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1: 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25, 25, 25, 25, 25, 25, 25, 25, 25, 25, 25, 25, 25, 25, 25, 25, 25, 25, 25, 25, 25, 25, 25, 25, 25, 25, 25,

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0: Sure, step in over the patient. It's going to be single patient from the pursuit, and the FBC is what's easy.
1: Copy, 10.5. I just want to, from the outside, there's still one suspect outstanding.
0: I copy, UNIF is part of TC. Be advised, one suspect outstanding still. Maintain policy, please.

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0: 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Truck, I'll take you for hazards, and RA, we'll bring you on in right behind engine 35.
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0: the Magazine 2. 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

0: Welcome back to, yeah, That's a Pepper Thing. 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That's a Pepper Thing! 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
1: You're sweet. 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

Ohio and

1910-29. 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We have instigating continuous time of code. We have water and water, so we'll take down water. Second to 29, I'm here investigating. 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

Pay that coffee, it's clear, thank you. Alright, 26, I'll see you on the stage. 22, 23, 23, 23, 23, 23, 23, 23, 23, 23, 23, 23, 23, 23, 23, 23, 23, 23, 23, 23, 23, 23, 23, 23, 23, 23, 23, 23, 23, 23, 23, 23, 23, 23, 23, 23, 23, 23, 23, 23, 23, 23, 23, 23, 23, 23, 23, 23, 23, 23, 23, 23, 23, 23, 23, 23, 23, 23, 23, 23, 23, 23, 23, 23, 23, 23, 23, 23, 23, 23, 23, 23, 23, 23, 23, 23, 23, 23, 23, 23, 23, 23, 23, 23, 23, 23, 23, 23, 23, 23, 23, 23, 23, 23, 23, 23, 23, 23, 23, 23, 23, 23, 23, 23, 23, 23, 23, 23, 23, 23, 23, 23, 23, 23, 23, 23, 23, 23, 23, 23, 23, 23,

0: Roger, American 429, is it up there? American 129.
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0: 7, plus 3-4's responding from their quarters in Ventura. Do you want to handle?
1: That's affirmative.
0: 181, squad 66, medic 665, heart problems, at DaVita, 3541, West 5th Street, unit A. Mention 84, go ahead.
1: 84 is an accident on the northbound side of South Oxnard Boulevard, 36.
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Just one great transmission.

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From Tower IC, there's no reason to request of Bay City Airbag.

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1985 fire alarm at Our Lady of Guadalupe Parish School, 530 North Juanita Avenue. 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
1: Medic 681, the salt chain GPS last showed further west on Crescent.
0: Medic 681 copies. We went to the call tag. 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

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I'll be 1-66.

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0: contact you since Medic 6. Our PD's been requested. Once you get contact, you guys, if they're still needed.
1: Ventura 166, let's keep them telling for a minute. I'll advise you shortly.
0: Yes, sir.

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0: 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I'll go to Los Robles. 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

0: 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That's call 3.
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Tranquility Medic 667, Ilkerson 148, Lupita Street. 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Thank you for the call on Anderson.

0: 335 phone call that you're taking?
1: Back there is the Mission 45 conference call. Happy to arrive at that room.
0: Thank you, copy, 330, Mission 45 cancel. Confirming engine 85, you're going to replace the truck.
1: Yeah.
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0: 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Clear. 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Clear. Clear. Clear. Clear. Clear. Clear. Clear. Clear. Clear. 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Clear. Clear. Clear. Clear. Clear. Clear. Clear. Clear. Clear. Clear. Clear. Clear. Clear. Clear. Clear. Clear. Clear. Clear. Clear. Clear. Clear. Clear. Clear. Clear. Clear. Clear. Clear. Clear. Clear. Clear. Clear. Clear. Clear. Clear. Clear. Clear. Clear. Clear. 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

0: 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Engine 85 medic 6670, we're requesting OPD due to unknown search. We have the RP is on the phone and they're screaming in the background. Venture copy, medic 667 Venture. 33, unconscious person, 61 West Warner Street.
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0: 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We made contact with the next party on the callback. Looks like this is a medical for the son. No suspicious six. Engine up in FedEx 667, you copy?
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1: We're going to have to enter in off the tier auto. 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

Charlie's Medic 435. There's a capture. 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

0: 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Confirm medic 663, medic 663, go ahead.
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1: Edson 85, that's affirmative. 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
1: 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We're trying to make it back to the engine. 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
1: Sure, Battalion 24. 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

I-30 clear quarters. I cannot tell when you're covered. Are you safe? Medicare 2680.

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21 response, closing in for an injury, addition of Ojai, Mattel High Building, 2 to 3 East Elbow Bar, room 313, medic to 22 Campbell.

Andrews on to the TC, northbound 33 north of Shell Road. C3 on scene reporting a party's ejected near the embankment. This is the upgraded to a TC heavy.

0: Medication 2, Medication 22, EMS 48, Battalion 33, Battalion 4, Responded to a TC Heavy Rescue, Northbound 33, north of Shell.
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0: one patient down here at Green Tag. How many do you have up there?
1: Well, I've generated in my medic team, but sounds like you may not need them. We're going to control hazards on the truck right now.
0: Copy. We'll figure out who is going to be transported. See if we need additional ambulances or not.
1: Patient might be an AMA, but considering the severity of your patient, we might talk a minute transporting as well. Let's still agree.

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0: It sounds like you have everything covered. If you need anything, I'm just going to stage here for you.
1: Copy that. Here we go.
0: Rescue engine 23, same traffic.
1: For 23.
0: 23 battalion 4, just be advised, I'm on scene here. Let me know if you have any needs.
1: Copy, my medic is just making base contact right now.
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1: Quinn 72, go ahead.
0: Ventura, the net 8. There's two vehicles involved, one on the side blocking traffic. We have two greens and one possible AMA, so I got 56 has been up a brief and Quinn 72 is hazards.
1: Copy, Quinn 72.

Okay,

0: Medic 445, enter.
1: Go ahead, 445.
0: 445, the patient can't come to the door. Can you try the back door?
1: 445, copy. We've made access to the patient.
0: Copy, Medic 445.

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1: Copy that again to 191,
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1: Quint 72, go ahead.
0: Advancement update, two patients, AMA, definite release, engine 56, Quint 72 will remain on scene until our vehicle is secured for the tow truck.
1: Copy, Quint 72.

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0: Ready, flight to D1, correction, flight to D3 is clear available.
1: Stand by the front.

0: 8-1-6-6-3, I'm a medical, roger, busy. 911, go ahead with your traffic.
1: Paramedic 453 is clear and available.
0: Yeah, that's supposed to be 3.